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0: 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A 62-year-old female, multiple episodes with upper abdominal pain.
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0: EC-126 responding, primary identified priority 1, 60-14050 Creek Road in Wattsburg, responding for 62, 62-year-old female, 20th.

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0: 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PD's also on route.

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1: You're a
2: 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Erie County, 304 en route.
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0: Yeah. 120, PLS-3, I have an ER room 3232 going over to Walnut Creek. 510B Bravo. 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

0: Perry Highway MS, LS1 near Syncope. By the RB 7521 Perry Highway. Perry Highway MS, LS1 near Syncope. By the RB 7521 Perry Highway.
1: 42.
0: 42. Perry Highway second call for respond from McCain EMS. Perry Highway second call for respond from McCain EMS. That's your rotation, 42 Perry.
1: 42 Perry.
0: I got the BLS 2 over at Wyndham. I'm just looking to stack under a start mutually.
1: Okay, what's first response?

0: Private first responder from McCain. Halo's 2, Elevation of Wyndham, 86 Delaware Road. Private first responder from McCain. Halo's 2, Elevation of Wyndham, 86 Delaware Road. Third Highway second call, first responder from McCain. Halo's 2, Elevation of Wyndham, 86 Delaware. Third Highway second call, first responder from McCain. Halo's 2, Elevation of Wyndham, 86 Delaware.
1: 42 County, can you hear me for a driver? I'm trying to get the other bus. 4201's en route.
0: 4201, you guys, you're going to the Wyndham Hotel to drive for the other squad.
1: Did they already go en route? Negative. Alright, I'll be there in 2 seconds.
0: 40, you can go in service.
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0: 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Looking for a male.
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0: 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What's going on, Fuspa?
1: 407, you're responding.
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2: County 437 over here responding to Tampa Mutual.
0: Ten four. The Wyndham 86-year-old Oliver. Oliver out to the dead end, room 214. Patient will be in the lobby, 23-year-old female. Pain in her ear and throat.
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0: 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Helos 1, difficulty breathing, 3239, West 22. West Virginia 924, MP 18, Helos 1, difficulty breathing, 3239, West 22nd.
1: 18. County 43712.
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0: MP14, you're responding ALS 1. 30 Garlock between Edward and Woodside. 72-year-old female with chest pain. 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

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Seizure patient, 101 East 23rd Street, between French Street and Holland Street.

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0: 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Between East 24th Street and East 25th Street.
1: 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Ashton Wallace, PD's on scene. Requesting EMS.

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1: 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Can you please repeat the address?
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0: 535, that's 535 East 8th Street. In Ash and Wallace. 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
1: Good copy, thank you.
2: 321, you're responding between East 24th and East 25th. Caller stating an odor of smoke in the building, not sure where it's coming from. You got a 16 on the southwest corner of 24th and Wayne, and a 6 on the northeast corner, if needed.
3: 321, copy. Odor of smoke. Doesn't know where it's coming from. Hurricane. Anyway. Hello. Dispatch 13's on scene, two-story, one frame residential. Nothing showing, 13's investigating.
2: 13 on scene, nothing showing, investigating.
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0: 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Maternity, 765A Tacoma Road 2, between East 10th Street and East 7th Street.
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0: 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I'm going to reporting a seal alarm going off with a minor headache. ECI has not been started. Just advise when you get there if you need them.
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0: 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Disregard, we got a knock box here.
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4: AC-126 responding. ALS 1 chest pain, Boston Police Department 716 State, Department 218, coming for 29-29-year-old male. 0-10.
1: Negative, Chief. I called a few times, left a voicemail. I can try a couple more.
3: Okay, we've silenced the system, but we're unable to reset it.
1: We're unable to reset it.
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0: I got a number from a prior call. Police Stephanie will be en route. I'm on ETA, but she'll be able to reset it.
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1: 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Spying for BLS 2, traumatic injury, South Park Road, French Street, 25-year-old male, 037.
0: Please start PD if you're not already.
1: Okay, goodbye.

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0: 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Coming in as a Ansel 1 and Ansel 2. Just the fire suppression system above the deli alarm. 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

0: County, single-story commercial retail establishment. Nothing visible at this time. We will be investigating.
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0: Tommy from 434. It does look like we have a power outage at this time. We are still investigating the alarm.
1: 10-4.

0: County, we spoke with someone here at Walmart. He said it's a planned outage. They did put the alarm in test mode. It wasn't supposed to alarm, but it did anyway, so it's going to be a false alarm at this time.
1: 10-4, false alarm.
0: It's also planned to be out until 3 a.m. If any alarm does come through this area.
1: Understand. I'll make a note.

0: County, we were unable to reset the alarm, but we did speak with somebody. They are going to be here all night, so disregard any alarm at this address, but somebody will call in if there is any emergencies tonight.
1: Okay.

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Dear Sarge, 923 MP14 ALS 1 fall, 1603 Pershing Avenue.

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3: 14 ALS 11603 Pershing Avenue, between Patton and Washington. 83-year-old male, fall victim down these stairs with a head injury.
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Employee when you're responding, DOS 2, outpatient, Lincoln Lot Village Square, 149 West 22, room 112, bed 2. Responding for a 5'6", 56-year-old male, 245. DC 121, the supervisor will meet you up front. IUN.

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2: 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Zimmerman to the dead end. 64-year-old male, difficulty breathing.
3: 156, you're responding, ALS 1, difficulty breathing, 1729 Perennial Way. Responding for 64, 64-year-old male. 331.

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0: 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So I'm going to be on 97 by Wheelertown. I called him by a passerby that drove the PSP to report it.
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0: 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Cross street to Meade Avenue to Essex Street, 644.
1: 104 responding.
2: It's going to be 104, 339 West Washington, Essex to Meade, cross streets. 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

0: 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Difficulty breathing. 1012 Shenley Drive. 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Difficulty breathing. 1012 Shenley Drive. Between South Manor Drive and North Manor Drive.
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0: 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Small brush fire, East 18th Street at State Street.
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0: 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I've got some squatters in there.
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0: We are working to extinguish a small brush fire. There is a fairly extensive homeless encampment here. Doesn't appear anybody's home at this time, but if you could just make a note for the police, maybe check the area. There's got to be at least 5 or 10 people living here.
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0: 14 responding 3663, Julie Court. Dead end, Natalie Court. At 76 year old male, disoriented.

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2: 924.
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0: Turbulence for vehicle fire. I-90 eastbound at exit 16.
1: 52.
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1: Security 534. I-90 eastbound exit 16. Vehicle fire.

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1: 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Westlake 925, MP 18 EMF, ALS 1 difficulty breathing, Lindley Motel, 3425 Westlake Road. Westlake 925, MP 18 EMF, ALS 1 difficulty breathing, Lindley, 3425 Westlake Road.
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0: Copy that. County 116 is going to be west on the detail in service.
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3: Present acknowledged. Could you tap me for a driver, please?
1: 210 from 220. Good. Good. It's that same gremlin heat detector we keep having back in the warehouse. No obvious conditions at this point. I'm investigating back there.
0: Crescent, driver needed for the squad. Crescent, driver needed for the squad.

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0: Crescent, Echo 2 for LS, ALS 1, fall victim, Parks Knight 2, Gibson. Crescent, Echo 2 for LS, ALS 1, fall victim, Parks Knight 2, Gibson.
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0: 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LE male, fall victim, head injury.
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0: 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Small outside fire. 351 East 2nd Street. Engine 8. Small outside fire. 351 East 2nd Street. Between Parade Street and German Street.
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1: All she gave us was 351 East 2, backyard. She also said they have a bunker in the backyard. That's where they're burning the paper.

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0: Okay, Echo 2, we'll put you on it. 9652 Ginny Lane, Dar to Brooker, the cross streets. We're going with the address on Pryor's. The woman didn't know her address. It's going to be right on the corner.
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0: 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You get the info?

0: 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Allergic reaction, 1151 West 11th Street. Engine 11. Allergic reaction, 1151 West 11th Street, between Cranberry Street and Raspberry Street.
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0: 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Going to 2 West, room 2211. 64-year-old female.

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I'm 10 responding BLSRE to ill patient 817 Pennsylvania Avenue, a 79-year-old female, cross street of Polk Street, 1046.

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Engine 8. Small outside fire. 1117 East 11th Street. Between Pennsylvania Avenue and Brandeis Street.

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1: A108 responding, ALS on ill patient, Midtown Apartments, 14 West 26, apartment number 2, 59-year-old female, 1052.
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0: 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Perry Highway, ALS-1 allergic reaction. 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
0: 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DC-102, operations. DC-102, paramedic intercept priority 1 with Perry Highway, allergic reaction, urgent care, 7200 Peachtree.
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There are two responding paramedics at Priority 1 with Perry Highway. Allergic reaction, urgent care, 7200 Peachtree, a 67-year-old female, 1102.

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0: Greensville first one, West County 112, ALS 2L patient, 235 Washington Street. 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
1: 60 acknowledged. 617 responding.
0: 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Vertigo and vomiting.
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3: Tower 2, that's going to be the Hammond. 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
1: Engineer responding. Engineer, do you want to switch over to TAC 1? The tower's over on 1.
0: Male, 1121.
1: 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Engineer, do you want to switch over to TAC 1? 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
2: 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Difficulty breathing, 2662 Myrtle Street. Engine 12. Difficulty breathing, 2662 Myrtle Street, between Summit Street and Scott Street.
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1: 18 EMS. AP 18 ALS 1 altered. St. Mary's 4855 West Ridge Road. MP 18 ALS 1 altered LOC.
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1: St. Mary's 4855 West Ridge Road.
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1: You responded to ALS 1, St. Mary's 4855 West Ridge Road. Carlton Court to Asbury, 2105 is going to be the room, 89-year-old man.

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Room number 6, 55 Woolridge Road to your cross streets. I have an 86-year-old female. 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
1: Heard. West County 110. ALS 1, difficulty breathing. Parking lot of O'Reilly's, 824 East Main Street. Heard. West County 110. ALS 1. Difficulty breathing. Parking lot of O'Reilly's, 824 East Main. 923. Present EMS.
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0: 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Weakness.
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2: 18
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1: 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You available?
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0: Yes, sir.

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0: 10108, responding BLS 2 Traumatic Injury Methodist Towers, 160 West 8, Apartment 5, Charlie, 65-year-old male, knee pain, 1235.
1: Lawrence Park, Echo 2, BLS 2, fall victim, 3824 East Lake Road. Lawrence Park, Echo 2, BLS 2, fall victim, 3824 East Lake Road.

Echo 2, 3824 East Lake Road, Howland and Noble, near Cross Streets. 52-year-old female, fell out of a car.

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0: EC-110 responding BLS-2, fall victim, 817 Pennsylvania Avenue, the first floor apartment, 79-year-old female, 1250.

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Present operations for an ALS transport, will ALS 1 altered? 6800 Williams Road.

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2: 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Ill patient 6800 Williams Road, a 73-year-old female. Cross street of Side Hill Road, 1252.
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0: 217, 6800 Williams Road. Side hill to I-90 westbound near cross streets. And a 73-year-old female.
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0: 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Are you available?
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0: Robinson Road. Looks like it'll be a BLS-1 medical alarm.
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0: MP18, are you coming?
1: I was just going to call you. This is 18.
0: I suppose got a BLS-2 over at St. Mary's. Just want to know what you guys want me to do with it.
1: We're clear, Hammett. You can send it.
0: Probably. That can be 18 going?
1: That's correct.

0: 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Can you respond? I'm going to St. Mary's at Asbury Ridge, 4855 West Ridge Road, Carlton Court to Asbury Road. Going to room 2111. A 93-year-old male outpatient. That'll be a BLS 2.
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0: 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Actually, that's 437 Mega Hammock.
1: Yeah, I was just looking at that on my tab. 437.
0: Actually, that's 437, but damn it.
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0: Zero 08 responding, VLS-1, fall victim, head injury, Sarah Reed, 227 West 22, Zurn Pavilion, room 15, a 96-year-old female, 1325.

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Between French Street and Holland Street.

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1: Okay.
0: EC-110 ALS-1 chest pain, Erie Insurance in the nurse's office.
1: Sensing responding.
0: EC-110 responding, ALS-1 chest pain, Erie Insurance, 108 East 5 in the nurse's office, a 44-year-old male, 1411.
2: Dispatch, how are you responding? 108
3: Tower 2. Shown here is Erie Insurance, French to Holland. 44-year-old male, chest pain.
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0: 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Prescott Downs and Casino, 8199 Prairie Highway.
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3: 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Let's go down to the casino. Meet in the admin office. Reese Avenue, Frank Avenue, across streets. And a 74-year-old male, difficulty breathing.

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2: 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LS-1, difficulty breathing. 5701 East Lake Road. Fairfield driver needed. Echo 2. LS-1, difficulty breathing. 5701 East Lake Road.
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2: 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Rockledge, Ledgewicker, cross streets. Lot 6. Gonna have a 68-year-old male, difficulty breathing.

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3: 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Parkledge to Ledgewicker Cross Streets. 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Severe abdominal pain, difficulty breathing.

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0: 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Responding for a 64-year-old male, 1504.
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0: 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ELS 2, fall victim, Edinburgh Manor, 419 Waterford Street.
1: It's 38.

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I have an 82-year-old female. Well,

0: 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Pleasant Ridge Manor West, 8300 West Ridge Road.
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0: 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Pleasant Ridge Manor West, 8300 West Ridge Road. Unit J, room 22, over to Blair, your cross streets. 83-year-old female, ultra-del-OC.

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1: 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MP 14 EMS, BLS 1 for an assault. 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
1: 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Get a Mimo Creek Police on scene with an assault victim.

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ALS1 CVA, Sarah Reed Senior Living, 227 West 22, you're responding to room 249. You're responding to a 79-year-old female, 1518.

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3: 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West 16th and Chestnut, 27-year-old female, 1529.

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1: Not yet, negative. 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They're going to go for a ride, see if they can't find them.
0: Okay, we made contact on the callback, and they said that they talked to fire and PD and were not needed.
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EC104, you're responding to ALS Priority 1 for CBA, Recon Nursing and Rehab, 4114 Schaefer, Room 15, Bravo 2, responding for a 77-year-old female, non-vet, 1556.

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0: North County 116, BOS 2, fall victim, Manchester Commons, 6351 Westlake Road. North County 116, BOS 2, fall victim, Manchester Commons, 6351 Westlake Road.
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0: 387 309 Elm Street, Jefferson and Monroe are your cross streets. 80-year-old female, no contact medical alarm. 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

0: 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Mill Village, BLS 1 patient eval after a motor vehicle accident, Dutchtown Road and Route 6.
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0: 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Dutchtown and Route 6. DSP's out, requesting a patient eval for a mouth.
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1: One twenty-seven,
2: go ahead.
1: If you guys are coming up Flat Road, come across Dutchtown. Patients at 6 in Dutchtown.
2: We're coming down 19, we're just passing Candy.
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2: 122 plus 1. 617, 10607 gauge, 4 knock to... Beesmer. A 98-year-old female, tall. And she fell on the one side of the door, unable to open it. I'm not sure how you're going to gain entry there.
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14 responding, BLS 2L, patient 3406, Argyle, Marshall, the Clifton, or your cross streets. Got a 90-year-old female. Is you a 90-year-old male with high blood pressure?

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1: All right, copy. 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
1: 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I'm not sure where they're coming from. Probably Center City, though.
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0: You're responding. Intercepting Mill Village, car vehicle accident, touchdown on Route 6. Looks like they had a rollover and the patient was out. They're now transporting, so maybe they're going to be used somewhere on 97. They're on South Fire now.
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0: Really Control West County 110, hail is unresponsive. Haynes, Erie, 7601, Flyer Drive. Really Control West County 110, hail is unresponsive. The Haynes, Erie, 7601, Flyer.
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0: 110, the Haynes Erie, 7601 Plyer Drive, going your road to Cross Street. You should be inside. There'll be someone waving at you from out front. 20-year-old male, unresponsive.
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2: 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We have the rotator to get this vehicle up, and 124 is going to have command. Myself and another fire member is going to go down the embankment.
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1: 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What's your location?
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0: 922, and Crosser's going to be Wayne to Lake Pleasant Road. One of the residents stated that the water is leaking from the kitchen ceiling. 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
3: 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Run a room 210. A 92-year-old female.
1: They didn't start yet, did they?
4: Fourteen.
1: Not yet. All right, just somebody out here for fun then, I guess.

0: Erie County 127, medic committed. We're going to be changing and going to Hammett.
1: I copy 127 of 127. I'm going to Hammett.

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0: We're en route to that urgent care.
1: 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This would be ALS 1, difficulty breathing, 2861 West 26th, room number 2, Legion to Saratania area, cross streets, 51-year-old female.

0: County 922 is on scene. Do you have an apartment number for us?
1: I copy. That's a negative. They just gave 817.

0: Flooding on the third floor, trickling down to the second and first floor. Electric has been secured because it's leaking out of the electrical box. Turn over to maintenance, we'll be in service.
1: 9-4.
2: County 36 is in service.
0: Copy.

0: 120 to 127.
1: 120, I believe they're on dispatch. Never mind, I saw you switch over.
0: Switch over to TAC 1 for a minute.

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1: County 110 is going to be a list.
2: 120 to 127, be advised. There was an airbag deployment.
3: 110.
0: Yeah, thank you. Does the windshield, can you tell if there's any damage like to hit the windshield, or is that a negative?
2: No, there's no damage to the windshield.
0: Copy that. One last question. Any damage to the steering column, can you tell, or is that a negative?
2: You have to give me a few minutes. They're just getting the vehicle up out of the back.
0: That's okay. Thank you so much.

0: 18, you're on the ground, sir.
1: You want me to block the road off down here?
0: That's offensive. Yeah, Brad, shut it down.

0: 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Brad, you copy?
1: Yep.
0: Is Nico or someone down there?
1: And they go down by Randy's house over across 4th, down here to 3rd and back home.
0: All right. Yeah, I think I know what you're talking about.

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1: Perfect.
0: ALS 1 seizure. And NCF 414 West 5.

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1: 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Copy, 127 returning.
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1: 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Copy, 127 returning.
2: 120.
1: BLS 2 stage away, unknown problem. Very square. 605 stage. 122 operation.
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0: I'll be clear of the scene.

Southern Orange Curve, Eagles One, Mount Bellarm, The Pleasant Manor, 251 West Pleasant Street. Southern Orange Curve, Eagles One, Mount Bellarm, The Pleasant Manor, 251 West Pleasant.

0: 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Second to first. 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

Echo 2, 89 East Davison, North Washington, Orchard Beach. Your patient will be out back in a vehicle, 72-year-old male. Hallucinating and cold, thinks he's having a stroke.

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0: We are going to be at another standby flight some beer, but we will be in service.
1: I'll be buying some beer. And you need a number for it or no?
0: That's going to get it. Thank you.

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1: 207 on scene.
2: Copy, 207.
3: Fifth and Circuit. The last one's making the turnaround.